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5: Delays on the 15 northbound starting to look a little bit better this afternoon. A crash after the Charleston exit has just been moved off to the right shoulder. All lanes are back open on the 15 northbound near Charleston. 11 northbound at Rancho Drive. A crash is on the right shoulder. Eastbound Sahara at the Strip. Multi-car crash there is blocking the center lane. A car fire on westbound Harmon at Lamb blocking multiple lanes. The center lane is blocked. Tropicana eastbound at Swenson University Center Drive. And watch for a crash in the right lane. Northbound Rainbow at Lake Beach Boulevard. Carrie Edwards, Las Vegas traffic.
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0: Heinz and Heineken are launching a six-pack collaboration for the World Cup. It's 96.3 KKLZ, hits of the 80s, 90s, and more. It's going to be a six-pack that features five bottles of beer and one bottle of ketchup. I mean, I guess that's good news for the friend who always shows up to the party empty-handed and then asks if anybody has ketchup. Other than that, I'm not so sure.
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2: Earlier crash on the 15 northbound at the Charleston exit is off to the right. Eastbound 215 Northern Beltway at Jones exit ramp. There's a crash there that's on the left shoulder. A couple of crashes in the center lane. One northbound Civic Center just before the strip and eastbound Sahara before the strip. And accidents blocking the center lane. Kerry Edwards, Las Vegas traffic.
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4: 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Whether it's normal to use just, toilet paper and not have Kleenex in your house. Plumber Tom says, if I come to your house and you've flushed tissue Kleenex down the toilet, it's going to cost you a lot more money. And vice versa, if I come to your house and see a bunch of toilet paper in your garbage can, I'm going to think you're a big loser. Thank you, Plumber Tom. Appreciate that. It is kind of gross when you see this toilet paper piled in the garbage can.
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Coming up here in just under 8 minutes, you'll hear information on how you could put a pair of tickets to see Sugar Ray right in the palm of your hand from 96.3 KKLZ. It's the 80s, 90s, and more. It's Brian Hammer, Billy Squire now.

0: It would seem that we're getting a bit of relief at the gas pump here in the city as gas prices have dropped 13 cents over the past week. The average that I've seen around is like, yeah, 496, 495 around there. It's 96.3 KKLZ. Hits of the 80s, 90s, and more. My name's Brian Hammer. And you know what? That's good news because now we can spend money on, you know, absolutely everything else that's gotten more expensive.
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I'll break down a few of them for you coming up here in just about 7 minutes. You got John Mellencamp now. 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
24: 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Well, maybe both you guys. Hellman's are best foods mayonnaise. If you try to feed me something,

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Brian Hammer here. I am headed out the door, my friend. Hey, thanks so much for hanging out and listening to a few tunes with me today. Don't forget, all next week, I'll have free tickets for you to check out Sugar Ray, okay? In the meantime, enjoy your weekend. You've definitely earned it, and I'll talk at you here soon. See ya.

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Good Friday evening to you. It's Ryan. Appreciate you tuning in. Got a brand new concert alert for you. Sugar Ray is coming to Vegas. They're going to be at the Sahara for the summer concert series, and we have your tickets for you next week. Details in just a few minutes.

0: 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What's up? It's Ryan here with you on your Friday night, and you are going to hear a ton of cool stuff from the 80s on Sunday morning, because every Sunday from 7 to 11, we play an entire episode of Casey Kasem's American Top 40, the 80s. Now, this coming weekend, rewinding all the way back to June 13th of 1987, back when the original Predator was the number one movie in the box office.
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It's Reiner with you on the 80s at 8. We're going back to 1987, and this song has a very special distinction. Maybe a bummer of a distinction. It was the very final time Fleetwood Mac hit the top 10 here in the U.S. Little Lies, part of the 80s at 8 on 96.3 KKLZ.

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0: Steven Wood and Roll With It on 96.3 KKLZ, playing lots of fun, upbeat, feel-good hits from the 80s, 90s, and more. It's Ryan here with you on the 80s at 8. And some fast food news. A poll was done to find the best fast food fried chicken in America. And the winner is Chick-fil-A. Now, I respectfully disagree. I love me some Chick-fil-A, but I will take Jollibee over Chick-fil-A every single time. Specifically, the spicy version, and I would put Church's in a close second. Chick-fil-A is great, but if you've never had Jollibee, you should change that.
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96.3 KKLZ. The hot weather is here. Even now at almost 9 o'clock at night, it's 95 degrees out there. Tonight's overnight low 79. It's going to be a warm weekend. 104 on deck for Saturday, Sunday, and Monday. We might actually see temps as high as 111 degrees by the middle of next week. Stay hydrated. Stay cool. Here's Wham. Everything she wants on 96.3 KKLZ.

96.3 KKLZ. The folks over at the Sahara are not messing around with their summer concert series. Some very big names are coming and some nostalgic ones, too. Just announced Sugar Ray is going to be there this summer, and we have your tickets. All of the winning details for you in just a few minutes. It's Corey Hart, Sunglasses at Night on 96.3.

0: That is Lit and My Own Worst Enemy on 96.3 KKLZ. Always having fun with Carla and Morty in the morning and the songs that you love from the 80s, 90s, and more. What's up? My name is Ryan. 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

KLZ. This right here is a very good idea. 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

0: Music from Prince, that is When Doves Cry on 96.3 KKLZ, playing lots of fun, upbeat, feel-good hits from the 80s, 90s, and more. My name's Ryan, thank you for being here tonight. Now, those who know me well know my happy place is on my mountain bike, and tomorrow, well, tomorrow is the third annual Bike Fest. It's my version of EDC. All ages are welcome. All skill levels are welcome. It's going to be a great time. And if you share that love for being on two wheels, you can get more information at LeeCanyonLV.com. I will absolutely see you there.
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Sugar Ray is coming to Vegas. They're going to be at the Sahara for their summer concert series. And, of course, we have your tickets. Going to give you a chance to win them all week long next week. More details to come in just a few minutes. 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

0: is going out to Ted listening online out in Lancaster, California. Tom Petty and the Heartbreakers with Running Down a Dream on 96.3 KKLC. You know, nobody ever says anything nice about lawyers, so I will. 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

0: That is Down Under on 96.3 KKLZ, playing all the songs you love from the 80s, 90s, and more. It's Ryan with you on your Friday, and I'm not sure what's going on with drunken idiot tourists hurting birds on the strip, but it happened again. This time it was a duck, and the bad guy was a lady. She climbed into the fountain at the Venetian, grabbed the duck, and was tossing it around. She injured the bird. She got arrested over this. She's going to be in court on Monday. No sympathy for her, but I really hope the bird is okay.
1: Hey, Wendy.
2: 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Where are you going?
1: The pawn shop. 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

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So through the entire run of the Stanley Cup, I've been asking ChatGPT to give me the outcome of the game ahead of the game and put $10 on whatever it said. So far, I have won $0, and I didn't win anything last night. And after last night, that's about as much hockey as I want to talk today.

96.3 KKLZ just announced Sugar Ray is coming to Vegas. They're going to be at the Sahara for their summer concert series. And I bring it up because, well, we have your tickets. You're going to have a chance to win them all next week. And I'll have details for you in just a few minutes. For Troy and Darlene near Lone Mountain, this is Share and Believe on 96.3.

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Oh, what will become of the Eastside Cannery site over on Boulder Highway? Lennar Homes building 279 houses there. A lot going on Boulder Highway. Looks good. Here's Def Leppard.

0: Michael Jackson, that is Billie Jean on 96.3 KKLZ, playing the best of the best from the 80s, 90s, and more. It's Ryan with you on your Friday, and I found myself in the sports book at the Circa yesterday during the World Cup game, the Mexico game, and well, the people came out for it. It was very, very busy, and it's going to be a big week for all the books here in town. It's not just World Cup, it's basketball, it's Stanley Cup, and it's also that controversial UFC event. A lot of money floating around, and a couple of those dollars are mine.
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10: 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Kind of wondering if they should just show up or skip it. 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Lost in the mail, probably. 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

96.3 KKLC, playing all the hits of the 80s, 90s, and more. My name's Ryan, and that is going to wrap things up for me on this Friday night. I won't be here tomorrow, but I will be on Sunday morning at 11 a.m., and I hope to talk to you then. If you want to get in touch, Ryan from 1981 on all the socials. I leave you with the Eagles, and I hope you have a good, safe, and cool weekend.

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2: 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Whether it's normal to use just, toilet paper and not have Kleenex in your house. Plumber Tom says, if I come to your house and you flushed tissue Kleenex down the toilet, it's going to cost you a lot more money. And vice versa, if I come to your house and see a bunch of toilet paper in your garbage can, I'm going to think you're a big loser. Thank you, Plumber Tom. Appreciate that. It is kind of gross when you see this toilet paper piled in the garbage can.
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0: Spin Doctors, Two Princes, 96.3 KKLZ, always playing the hits of the 80s, 90s, and more. I'm Morty, Saturday morning. 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

0: 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I'm Morty, Saturday morning. So when Eddie Money first heard the demo for what would become that number one song back in 1986, he didn't even like it. In fact, he didn't even like it after the song shot to number one on the Billboard album Rock Tracks. And he still hates it. In fact, the only reason why he recorded it was because he had Ronnie Spector on the tune. And if Ronnie didn't do it, he probably would never have done the track. He said the verses make sense, but I hate that whole bit. I feel the hunger. if you want to read the full story, it is a great read. 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

0: Nickelback, How You Remind Me, 96.3 KKLZ, Morty, Saturday morning. Those t-shirts all over the internet, everyone buying them up from wherever they can get them. Talking about the shirts that Taylor Swift wore along with the girls from Haim. And of course, Mariska Hargitay or Olivia Benson from Law & Order SVU. They wore those shirts courtside during the Knicks and Spurs game. Tons of attention. Of course, Taylor Swift wore the Stevie Nicks, of course, with the K and the N. And then, of course, there was a Nickelback with the K and N instead of just the N shirt that one of the girls from Haim had as well. Those shirts are being duplicated all over the internet, and they are selling everywhere, and they're selling out. And if you want to get your hands on one, I would highly recommend you jump on the internet somewhere now. I would say check Etsy because people are recreating them. But they're being super popular, especially with the game going on tonight. Maybe, you know, want to get one just before it sells out. 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

0: call it a foreigner for your Saturday morning. I want to know what love is. 96.3 KKLZ, playing all the hits of the 80s, 90s, and more. A little bit past 8 o'clock on your Saturday morning, I'm Morty. And if you want to see where KKL is going to be, we're going to be out and about all over the town, whether we're at events, whether we're at your local shop down the road. 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

Michael E. Minden Diamond Jewelers, the diamond and wedding ring store, is helping us celebrate our ruby anniversary by giving you the chance to win a diamond and ruby necklace all month long. 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

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More details on how to win coming up in minutes. 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

0: BG, Stayin' Alive, 96.3, KKLZ, playing all the hits of the 80s, 90s, and more. If you are a fan of the Bee Gees, you might or might not know that they also lent their songwriting talents to some of the biggest artists that you are also fans of, and maybe even some of the biggest songs that you are a fan of and listen to all the time, but might not have known that the Bee Gees helped out on it. And I'll give you one of them, Diana Ross. Chain Reaction. Yep, they helped write that. Frankie Valli's Grease. Mm-hmm. I won't tell you what the number one song is, but if you want to check out the top seven songs that the Bee Gees helped lend their talents to writing, we have that list for you under Music News at 96.3kklz.com. And let me just tell you, the number one, I didn't even know until I saw the list. You'll be shocked.
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0: 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It's Morty Saturday morning. If you love the 80s, Casey Kasem does American Top 40 the 80s every Sunday right here on KKLZ from 7 a.m. to 11 a.m. And this week, he's going to take you back to June 13th, 1987. Now, just a little reminder of what happened back around that time. In the theaters, Predator. Yeah. Mm-hmm. Also, Prime Television, Columbo, The Transformers, and Who's the Boss, and popular kid teen toys. Of course, The Light Bright, Fisher-Price, Little People, of course, the farm version, and Pound Puppies. 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And if you want to remember or you want to reminisce, Casey Kasem will help you do that. 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
22: 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Whether it's normal to use just, toilet paper and not have Kleenex in your house. Plumber Tom says, if I come to your house and you've flushed tissue Kleenex down the toilet, it's going to cost you a lot more money. And vice versa. If I come to your house and see a bunch of toilet paper in your garbage can, I'm going to think you're a big loser. Thank you, Plumber Tom. Appreciate that. It is kind of gross when you see this toilet paper piled in the garbage can.
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96.3 KKLZ. It's Morty wrapping it up. Thank you for letting me be part of your morning on your Saturday. Brian Hammer going to take you through the rest of the morning and the afternoon. I'm going to leave you with some Blind Melon. Here's No Rain. It's KKLZ.

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That MJ biopic has been making so much money. 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

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Coming up here in just under 8 minutes, you'll hear information on how you can pick up a free pair of tickets to check out Sugar Ray from 96.3 KKLZ, hits of the 80s, 90s, and more. 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

0: 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And Dre's After Hour, kind of raising the bar a little bit on late-night entertainment here in the Valley. 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

Nice to see that gas prices have dropped a little bit here in the Valley. 13 cents a gallon. That's not too shabby considering what we've been paying for them. 96.3 KKOZ hits of the 80s, 90s, and more. And yeah, now we can spend all that extra money on, you know, absolutely everything else that's gotten more expensive.

0: Rainier, that Heinz and Heineken are launching a six-pack collaboration for the World Cup. It's 96.3 KKLZ, hits of the 80s, 90s, and more. It's Brian Hammer. This new six-pack is going to feature five bottles of beer and one bottle of ketchup, which I guess is, great news for the guy who always shows up to the party empty-handed and then asks if anybody has ketchup.
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And Brian Hammer heading straight out the door, my friend. Thanks so much for hanging out and listening to a few tunes with me today. It's a hot one out there this weekend. Hopefully you've got a pool handy. If not, stay inside in the air conditioning. Take my advice. I'll talk at you here Monday. Have a good one. See ya.

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What is going on? Happy Saturday to you. Wendy Rush, hope you are enjoying your weekend. Thanks for letting us tag along, playing all your favorite hits from the 80s, 90s, and more. 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

0: 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Wendy Rush. So today is Free Adventure Day. That means state parks are not charging admission to go in if you want to go do some hiking or something, or maybe some trail walking. Also, Free Fishing Day. That means you don't have to have a license today, only in Nevada, to do some fishing. And I know it's 3 o'clock, but you still got at least 4 more hours of daylight.
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0: 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Wendy Rush, that is going to be a fun concert. If you have not gotten your tickets yet, Guns N' Roses is going to be in Las Vegas only one day. And don't forget, Black Crowes are opening. So it's going to be like two bands in one. It's going to be two shows in one. And that's going to be August 22nd.
1: Hey, Wendy.
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Lionel Richie just trademarked his voice to protect it from AI so it can't be used by AI. I wonder if Jocks can do that. You know, lest we have an AI Wendy. Because you don't know what she might do. It's from the 80s, 90s, and more. 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